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come back and bring some white men you could eat, but when I got back, I found a man. He was a manager. Asked him, he wouldn't say that, but he just nodded his head, but he shook it. Knew that you couldn't stand there. And one of the boys was with me was worth $90,000. His name was Kip Killer. That's a bushwhacker town. 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

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So we met the man. So Martha and I went on in front of Mr. Lomax and them. When I heard the white man squabbling with Mr. Allen Lomax's wife and Miss Monica, so Mr. Allen Lomax get him something told. 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And me and Martha stand up and said, Martha said to me, baby, I think they talking about her. I said, yeah, and I stopped and turned my radio on again to listen in. And yeah, what I heard him say.

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But I want to tell you what it was like in my day for an old man like me. Are you ready for this? 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

pretty girls and having a good time. 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Was looking around to see what I could see, and suddenly a paratrooper landed on me. 7 tanks, howitzer, army field kitchen, a 5-star general. 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

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I've been a dog and I've been a tomcat. 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